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Just something about you. 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
1: Yo, man. 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Open up, man.
2: Yo, what do you want, man?
1: My girl just caught me.
2: You made her catch you?
1: I don't know how I let this happen.
2: But who?
1: The girl next door, you know?
2: Nah.
1: I don't know what to do.
2: Say it wasn't you.
1: All right.

0: yeah, yeah, yeah, come on, yeah, yeah, yeah, yeah, yeah, yeah, yeah,
1: 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A legjobb zenék.